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0: 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Listen. 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

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Five tacky conquerado ex cafe, mola, come ye massica mac, I can't have quickie. 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

0: 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What times get demo came with Tutu Karasopa and Kubinakok are Tamil. Makone Xka FM data, Daranak I, Nako take the Kate, San A, Kai Kuzi, Nahus Dama de Aka, Ku open that way. 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
1: Yeah, the tag would you create comments or Kotan Hoji Anna who had to take a head from Shia Gawati Kitakun, Yad Tarakwe, Garata Gunum. Okay, I want to hope that the attack of one tibet, a quick play, what thank you, Yanu, the Honditaman Tushuan, Nutan, a quick eye or a head, oh, and get some Garana or Comsum. Next comes a car. The baby like it, the children seem to end a hair. Take a comma, Kotcha, Kumo Dukutu, Borunga Hoti, Goody Body Tea. 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I'm going to come on the baby like yak. Dead dog, because I come with the Clementa, Quenate, Otuna, Totacuna, Nana, Otuna, Abe, Canico. 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And then what I had some not like a club in a mug when I would get to shoot and the baby like his time, the creator hand, Caniman and Taku to Anacote.
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3: The cabinet members are accountable to their political parties. They are free to attend those study groups. But where we differ is, and Public Service Commission fortunately has endorsed our position, that those the civil servants should not be part of those study groups because they are compromising their positions. Mm-hmm. And when, for instance, we go to portfolio committees, you'll find that your DG, if you're a minister, has already been summoned the day before that portfolio committee meeting to brief the caucus of a particular political party. That is not good for our administration. This, in fact, we have been making noise to say, let us depoliticize the civil service. These civil servants, when they go there, to whom are they accountable?
2: Die DA se parlementêre leier, George Mikalakis, het die raadgewende nota verwelkom en gesê dit bevestig hulle standpunt teen ANC studiegroepe in die parlement.
4: It cannot be that senior officials who are supposed to be politically impartial meet with political parties on a regular basis before portfolio committee meetings in Parliament. If we want to have a professional public service, then it starts here. Cadre deployment has hollowed out the public service in South Africa, and we need to replace it with impartial and competent people in those positions. I am going to request the Commission to do a full investigation into this matter based on the parliamentary responses that we got from the various ministers, and I will also be writing to the chairperson of the portfolio committee, Jan de Villiers, to ensure that this matter is taken forward.
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2: I have definitely spoken with this thing as far as to the board of commissioners. And I said, let's have more people trained. Because why? Both of them, they make me to think that few years to come, there will be nobody helping the province. They don't rest, you know. It's where we need to make sure resources are there, vehicles are there. Because in Mpumalanga, we have so much rivers that are running around here.
1: Die provinsiale LER vir gemeenskapsveiligheid, sekuriteit en skakeling, Jack Makkie, het die span ook vir hulle dapperheid geloof. 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
3: They are able to risk and dive into the water and save what is the little that is left from the affected victim. So on behalf of the province and all of us, also the premier and also the PC, alluded to the fact that we want to say to your team, Espanya, thank you very much. May the Almighty give you more years, even when you retire.
1: Kaptein Johannes Potgieter sê hy hoop die erkenning sal meer polisiebeamptes aanmoedig om hulle gemeenskappe met trots te dien.
4: This just goes to prove, you know, to all my colleagues out there, you will be recognized sooner or later. So keep up the good work, keep on doing what you're doing, keep the SAP's name high, and always try your best. That's my members, I always tell them, when you come with me and you work with me, you give 110%, nothing less. And I believe there are many, many, many policemen out there giving 110% every day of their lives. So from my side and from my generals, thank you very much, and the MEC, you know, it's wonderful to be acknowledged for the work that we do. And that's why I think it's not just for us, this is for every SAPS member.
1: Die span was betrokke by die soektocht na 'n voertuig met 3 insittendes wat Sondag uit die Krokodilrivier gehaal is. 2 liggame is uit die voertuig gehaal. 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
8: We therefore support a stronger action against illegal immigration, corruption in the immigration system, document fraud and employers who exploit undocumented workers. At the same time, the PAC wishes to emphasize a fundamental Pan-African principle. No African is a foreigner in Africa. The issue is not African people themselves, but the unlawful and unmanaged movement of people across borders. We reject xenophobia.
9: What citizens now want to see are measurable outcomes, stronger border management, effective enforcement of immigration laws, action against corruption within the system, and greater accountability from those responsible for implementation.
6: Action SALP, Lerato Ngobeni, sê hulle het nie gedink Ramaphosa het met enigiets nuuts vorendag gekom nie.
10: We as actionists say have consistently argued that South Africa's immigration challenges are fundamentally an enforcement challenge. We already have laws and institutions in place, but there's been a failure to implement them effectively. We have repeatedly raised concerns about porous borders, corruption among officials, weaknesses in the asylum system and visa systems, and the slow pace of consequence management against those who undermine the integrity of our immigration framework.
6: Rise Mzansi leier Songezo Zibi het gevra dat immigrasiewette eenvoudig geïmplementeer moet word.
11: Let us just implement South Africa's laws the way that they should. It's not complicated. The reason that we've got this crisis is that we've simply failed to implement our own laws. So that is the second thing. What Rise Mzansi will never condone is anyone hitting the streets, getting into somebody's home and beating them up and taking the place of the government, which is also not allowed to get in anywhere and beat someone up. That we will never condone.
6: Dit was Rise Mzansi leier Songezo Zibi, Zeline Merrington, Parlement.
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13: Echile is a local movement that works in support with much and much. We are here to tell the Premier's office that we are asking them to help us with the flooding of the illegal immigrants in our country. So we are having an over-influx of illegal immigrants in our cities. If ever you can watch now, you go to the CBD, they have taken over the micro-scale economy. So those are some of our concerns as the China movement.
12: Die groep besteer Action SA ondersteuners vergesel. Die party het president Cyril Ramaphosa se plan om die kwessie van onwettige immigrasie te hanteer gekritiseer. Die Action SA partylid Dr. Mike Romatwala verduidelik.
14: We believe that the address by the president was not decisive at all. There was no concrete plan as to how we are going to deal with illegal immigration in our country. There was no concrete plan as to how we are going to deal with the issues of illegal immigrants taking our jobs that we are having in our factories, in our hotels. But even worse, the address did not speak to the fundamentals that South Africans are raising. The fundamentals that when you go to townships, all the businesses there, the salons, the spaza shops, they are owned and run by foreigners.
12: Van hulle eise sluit die onmiddellike deportasie van alle ongedokumenteerde buitelanders in die provinsie in. 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
16: It's hard to talk about because we've had 2 major floods over a period of 4 weeks and ever since the first flood on 6th of May, we have had volunteers from the local community, up to 300 volunteers throughout this entire time working day and night to help us with no expectation of return. And you can see some of them working behind me now. And they've been here nonstop getting the place up to scratch. And the speed at which they've been able to turn it around is incredible. So we are just beyond grateful.
15: In die nadraai van die storm het die sentrum sy deure vir die publiek oopgemaak. 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
20: Ministers' exchange demonstrated today once again a strong unity to support Ukraine and also put more pressure on Russia. The numbers speak volumes. Western sanctions have already cost Moscow an estimated $1.5 trillion. For next week, Foreign Affairs Council, my services have proposed more than 80 new listings targeting Russia's military-industrial complex, human rights violators and propagandists. Brick by brick, we are collapsing the foundations of Russia's war economy.
19: Terwyl die Europese verdedigingskommissaris Andreas Kubilius optimisme uitgespreek het oor Oekraïne se posisie op die slagveld,
21: In my view, Ukraine is starting to prevail on the different front lines, both on the ground, near Donetsk and Pokrovsk, but also with the deep strikes. And that, it looks like, is really changing the whole narrative, the whole perception, which it looks like that it can push Putin for negotiations.
19: Die Ierse minister van Europese sake en verdediging, Thomas Byrne, het daardie steun beaam en gesê Ierland sal alles in sy vermoë doen om tot vrede in die Oekraïne by te dra.
2: We strongly support peace, but that peace has to be a just peace for Ukraine, a sustainable peace for Ukraine, and a Ukraine that is free and free to take its own destiny. Ireland will certainly facilitate all of that during our presidency, and we will work closely with all of our European colleagues to ensure that Ukraine's needs are prioritised.
19: Kala sê ook diplomasie moet die pad vorentoe wees in die VSA-Israel oorlog teen Iran.
3: There has to be a diplomatic solution and they have to sit around the table because eventually they have to agree on this. Of course, we can help with the ceasefire, also the escorting of the ships, and we will discuss this. But the first point is really the ceasefire. Of course, we are in touch with both parties to really give them this message that ceasefire is very much waited. I mean, stopping this war right now, opening the Strait of Hormuz and then using the time for longer discussions when it comes to the more difficult topics like nuclear but other critical issues that are there.
19: Die EU het ook aangekondig dat hulle byna 2,8 miljard pond aan Oekraïne vrygestel het as deel van voortgesette pogings om sy verdediging teen Rusland te finansier. 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
1: 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A captain city keep polar than a good polar than a pasikamakwe. And get out coming out get out musia. 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And get out coming up one touch, two touch, crop polling halikuna again from Kamakwe. 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You see, come to the SBC Sport. I'm telling you, they were contally a quadrum. Because FC then get a polar coach or cut to a polar cut back. Because FC then when they're going to come away, if you want a polar club with come or the duty go on number two, two day from Kabola Gipala Gumkuna, the Polanga Teracucho, Polar Girl Kigang Teracucho, Okuna Polar de Kante, a Kuanga Polatanka, Kawara Kipa, Tangute, Kipa Rigi. 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
1: 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I was a bola get a great and not want eh? I guess if see Gupola and Malakona up as a Kamakwe. A PSL promotional playoffs standing get a cut eh? Cape Town. Atlant Stadium Gonada get a Kamakwe. Long cross at Katapola and also Gudugaka. Hedene Olik Ogu. Cape Town City defender Gupola. I'm not going to get out the top as Ebola. I was able to get a come up 5 minutes after the Conaco, 2 minutes, and sit down there. I'm going to get and come up your half term Conaco, Spanish at the Gehasa. Players and the Gehats and go coaches are sent to get a truck coming up with Ukwa. But you're going to get a quack. I get a can come up here. I guess you have seen Ebola and a couple of Poland from Lane Kuna. Skill standing and crossing the Poland our Bola. Back as if see get on a girl and come away with that to the sun 2 minutes later trying to pull again and out there. Back as if see and then again on a girl and come up and come up pass there. A play and then get a what has it come with a tumble and a keep a good you bola. A bola then get out coming over 1-0 Cape Town City 1. Back as if see 0 what's a bola give a clock from Verta Manita Chang. Quay 2 minutes get a seat to what there. And so, bola is the game to my half time going up with Spanish Gigi has, huh? 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
1: The cabinet members are accountable to their political parties. They are free to attend those study groups. But where we differ is, and Public Service Commission fortunately has endorsed our position, that those, the civil servants, should not be part of those study groups because they are compromising their positions. Mm-hmm. And when, for instance, we go to portfolio briefs, the caucus of a particular political party, that is not good for our administration. This, in fact, we have been making noise to say, let us depoliticize the civil service. These civil servants, when they go there, to whom are they accountable?
0: Die DA se parlementêre leier, George Mikalakis, het die raadgewende nota verwelkom en gesê dit bevestig hulle standpunt teen ANC studiegroepe in die parlement.
2: It cannot be that senior officials who are supposed to be politically impartial meet with political parties on a regular basis before portfolio committee meetings in parliament. If we want to have a professional public service, then it starts here. Cadre deployment has hollowed out the public service in South Africa, and we need to replace it with impartial and competent people in those positions. I am going to request the commission to do a full investigation into this matter based on the parliamentary responses that we got from the various ministers, and I will also be writing to the chairperson of the portfolio committee, Jan de Villiers, to ensure that this matter is taken forward.
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2: 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Both of them they make me to think that few years to come there will be nobody helping the province. They don't rest, you know. It's where we need to make sure resources are there, vehicles are there because in Mpumalanga we have so much rivers that are running around here.
1: Die provinsiale LER vir gemeenskapsveiligheid, sekuriteit en skakeling, Jack Makkie, het die span ook vir hulle dapperheid geloof. 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
3: They are able to risk and dive into the water and save what is the little that is left from the affected victim. So on behalf of the province and all of us, also the premier and also the PC, alluded to the fact that we want to say to your team, Espan, thank you very much. May the Almighty give you more years, even when you retire.
1: Kaptein Johannes Potgieter sê hy hoop die erkenning sal meer polisiebeamptes aanmoedig om hulle gemeenskappe met trots te dien.
4: This just goes to prove, you know, to all my colleagues out there, you will be recognized sooner or later. So keep up the good work, keep on doing what you're doing, keep the SAF's name high, and always try your best. That's my members, I always tell them, when you come with me and you work with me, you give 110%, nothing less. And I believe there are many, many, many policemen out there giving 110% every day of their lives. So from my side and from my generals, thank you very much, and the MEC, you know, it's wonderful to be acknowledged for the work that we do. And that's why I think it's not just for us, this is for every SAPS member.
1: Die span was betrokke by die soektocht na 'n voertuig met 3 insittendes wat Sondag uit die Krokodilrivier gehaal is. 2 liggame is uit die voertuig gehaal. 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
3: We therefore support a stronger action against illegal immigration, corruption in the immigration system, document fraud and employers who exploit undocumented workers. At the same time, the PAC wishes to emphasize the fundamental Pan-African principle. No African is a foreigner in Africa. The issue is not African people themselves, but the unlawful and unmanaged movement of people across borders. We reject xenophobia.
4: What citizens now want to see are measurable outcomes, stronger border management, effective enforcement of immigration laws, action against corruption within the system, and greater accountability from those responsible for implementation.
1: Action SALP, Lerat and Gobeni, sê hulle het nie gedink Ramaphosa het met enigiets nuuts vorendag gekom nie.
5: We as actionists say have consistently argued that South Africa's immigration challenges are fundamentally an enforcement challenge. We already have laws and institutions in place, but there's been a failure to implement them effectively. We have repeatedly raised concerns about porous borders, corruption among officials, weaknesses in the asylum system and visa systems, and the slow pace of consequence management against those who undermine the integrity of our immigration framework.
1: Raisim Zanzi leier Songezo Zibi het gevra dat immigrasiewette eenvoudig geïmplementeer moet word.
6: Let us just implement South Africa's laws the way that they should. It's not complicated. The reason that we've got this crisis is that we've simply failed to implement our own laws. So that is the second thing. What Raisim Zanzi will never condone is anyone hitting the streets, getting into somebody's home and beating them up and taking the place of the government, which is also not allowed to get in anywhere and beat someone up. That we will never condone.
1: Dit was Raisim Zanzi leier Songezo Zibi, Zeline Merrington, Parlement.
7: Die organisasie Echaile, waar die tyd is verstreke beteken, het 'n protesoptog teen ongedokumenteerde buitelanders gelei. 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
8: Echaile is 'n lokale movement that works in support with March and March. We are here to tell the Premier's office that we are asking them to help us with the flooding of the illegal immigrants in our country. So we are having an over influx of illegal immigrants in our cities. If ever you can watch now, you go to the CBD, they have taken over the micro-scale economy. So those are some of our concerns as a China movement.
7: Die groep is deur Action SA ondersteuners vergesel. Die party het president Cyril Ramaphosa se plan om die kwessie van onwettige immigrasie te hanteer gekritiseer. Die Action SA partylid Dr. Mike Romotwala verduidelik.
9: We believe that the address by the president was not decisive at all. There was no concrete plan as to how we're going to deal with illegal immigration in our country. There was no concrete plan as to how we're going to deal with the issues of illegal immigrants taking our jobs that we are having in our factories, in our hotels. But even worse, the address did not speak to the fundamentals that South Africans are raising. The fundamentals that when you go to townships, all the businesses there, the salons, the spaza shops, they are owned and run by foreigners.
7: Van hulle eise sluit die onmiddellike deportasie van alle ongedokumenteerde buitelanders in die provinsie in. 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
10: SABC nguke podcast tru ngumengqoxo ONA year ohe asanqa enebake akaqhisini XK FM ke vike yachon asa morsani ke yi echike boriku tajike naveke yachon atani asa kawisi ke moriki qayan kalukule ko anghi agia asa thun ke SABC nguke podcast sabcnews.com akon ya ke kandatsam
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3: It's hard to talk about because we've had two major floods over a period of 4 weeks and ever since the first flood on 6th of May, we have had volunteers from the local community up to 300 volunteers throughout this entire time working day and night to help us with no expectation of return and you can see some of them working behind me now and they've been here non-stop getting the place up to scratch and the speed at which they've been able to turn it around is incredible so we are just beyond grateful.
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7: Ministers exchange demonstrated today once again a strong unity to support Ukraine and also put more pressure on Russia. The numbers speak volumes. Western sanctions have already cost Moscow an estimated $1.5 trillion. For next week, Foreign Affairs Council, my services have proposed more than 80 new listings targeting Russia's military-industrial complex, human rights violators and propagandists. Brick by brick, we are collapsing the foundations of Russia's war economy.
6: Terwyl die Europese verdedigingskommissaris Andreas Kubilius optimisme uitgespreek het oor Oekraïne se posisie op die slagveld,
8: In my view, Ukraine is starting to prevail on the different front lines, both on the ground, near Donetsk and Pokrovsk, but also with the deep strikes. And that, it looks like, is really changing the whole narrative, the whole perception, which it looks like that it can push Putin for negotiations.
6: Die Ierse minister van Europese sake en verdediging, Thomas Byrne, het daardie steun beaam en gesê Ierland sal alles in sy vermoë doen om tot vrede in die Oekraïne by te dra.
9: We strongly support peace, but that peace has to be a just peace for Ukraine, a sustainable peace for Ukraine, and a Ukraine that is free and free to take its own destiny. Ireland would certainly facilitate all of that during our presidency, and we work closely with all of our European colleagues to ensure that Ukraine's needs are prioritized.
6: Kala sê ook diplomatie moet die pad vorentoe wees in die VSA-Israel oorlog teen Iran.
10: There has to be a diplomatic solution and they have to sit around the table because eventually they have to agree on this. Of course, we can help with the ceasefire, also the escorting of the ships, and we will discuss this. But the first point is really the ceasefire. Of course, we are in touch with both parties to really give them this message that ceasefire is very much weighted. I mean, stopping this war right now, opening the Strait of Hormuz, and then using the time for longer discussions when it comes to the more difficult topics like nuclear, but other critical issues that are there.
6: Die EU het ook aangekondig dat hulle byna 2,8 miljard pond aan Oekraïne vrygestel het as deel van voortgesette pogings om sy verdediging teen Rusland te finansier. 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
12: While we may not settle that age-old debate about who makes the better wine, I'm confident that the conversations begun in this forum will continue over a glass of wine in those vineyards. There's perhaps no better example of value addition in agriculture than in a bottle of wine, where generations of expertise, innovation, craftsmanship, and entrepreneurship come together in a product that tells the story of a place and a people. And that ultimately is what this forum is about. It's about bringing together the people, the ideas, the technologies and investments that can help both of our countries unlock greater value from agriculture, create jobs, strengthen food security and build more resilient rural economies.
11: En om dit prakties in werking te stel, het die twee lande 'n memorandum van samewerking onderteken.
12: This memorandum of understanding provides the framework for a long-term cooperation across a wide range of areas, including research and innovation, digital agriculture, agricultural mechanization, extension services, sanitary and phytosanitary measures, seed development, soil health, agro-processing, and technology transfer. Importantly, what the MOU will establish today is a joint working group that will ensure that today's commitments that we make to each other translate into practical action.
11: Steenhuisen se Italiaanse eweknie Francesco Lollobrigida sê hulle is gereed om voort te bou op 'n reeds sterk verhouding en om kennis te deel.
13: Italy boasts advanced technologies in agriculture mechanization, precision agriculture, and irrigation, and can support the development of the South African agricultural sector by promoting sustainable growth. This business forum is a concrete platform to explore the prospects for collaboration between our production systems. With the strength of its entrepreneurial network and the excellence of its technologies in the agro-industry, agricultural mechanization, energy and water management sector.
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16: 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When I first started it was just about feeling cool. I just felt like cool just skating, but now it's actually realizing that this is actually like my passion and this is what I want to pursue when I grow up.
17: I feel happy after I landed everything because pretty much I didn't fail anything. I landed everything. I was consistent.
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16: 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And it's not just a kid skating on the street and then wapalagama planka. It's actually a kid who's committing to a really serious sport as well. And yeah, once skateboarding is also just like any other sport.
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5: 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So the whole narrative of him having committed suicide will never find place in my heart. 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

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No grammar Yahoo and Yokan and the Kamakota. I come hang like what in Yoko to it. Into a tear with the Kunaka, the Guzana, Tehana Domia Sotana, I did the Quaratan Ama key.